0: Die neue 107.7. Bester Rock und Pop.
1: A little bit to be so bad to you. 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
1: Thank you very much. I feel like I haven't been over on this side like the whole night. 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
1: Oh, am I talking too much? Is that my cue to shut off? Do you like that? Huh?

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Are there any girls in the house tonight? There you are. All right, girls. I want you to say, what's love got to do with it? You say.

Are there any men in the house? All right, guys. I want you guys to say, what's love got to do? Got to do.

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1: 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I feel like I haven't been over on this side like the whole night. What's up, you guys?

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1: Life songs.
2: I could lie awake just to hear you breathing. Watch you smile when you are sleeping.

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1: I feel like I haven't been over on this side like the whole night. What's up, you guys?

0: Life Songs.
1: Oh, am I talking too much? Is that my cue to shut off? Do you like that? Huh?

0: Life Songs.
1: That's entertainment right there. 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I've got one of these. I'll give it you back.